0: feel like it's been a really, really long time. I have so much to catch you guys up on. But first of all, how are you guys doing? I feel like we've seen a huge like fluctuation with the weather. Some days it's cold, some days it's warm, some days it's pouring rain. So rest in peace to this year's 2026 Memorial Day weekend. I don't know if you guys went down the shore, but I did absolutely nothing. I got to spend the day with my family, my girlfriend, but we really didn't do anything crazy, you know? Nothing too crazy. Normally, what I do for Memorial Day weekend, I used to work at a pool. So every year at the pool, Memorial Day weekend was a huge deal because there was a barbecue area right outside of the pool. So there was like a snack shack, there was a bar, a barbecue area. And every year the pool that I worked at would stay open 2 hours later. So it would open 2 hours earlier and then stay open 2 hours later. So we like had parties going on the entire day. So this was like one of the first years that I didn't do that. So kind of missed that. I don't know. I absolutely loved that lifeguarding job. I worked as a lifeguard and a certified pool operator. Such a cool experience. I missed that job every single day. Paid well, and you know, I got to work with my friends, and all the people that I dealt with were always super lovely. You know, I grew up going to the pool, and then I worked there once I turned like legal age to obtain a job. So I miss that job all the time. So I don't know. Well, what's something cool going on in your guys' life? What was like your favorite job that you ever had, or what was your first job? Because lifeguarding was my first ever job. I worked at the YMCA for a few years, and then I moved over to that pool during the summer. So I started off as a lifeguard, but obviously now I'm the station manager here at WSOU. What about you guys? What's been your first job, or your favorite job? Like, what's a cool memory that you guys have from a job that you've worked in your life? I want to hear about it. Coming up next for you guys, I got Anti-Nowhere League. I got For You, followed by some Bad Religion. I want to thank a huge shout out. I want to give a huge shout out to my buddy DJ Jagger. He queued up the first 30 minutes. Huge legend. So had some great taste. So you guys are going to have to stay tuned. Also, right before I get you guys back to the music, at 8:30. All right, make sure you guys are listening. I got a Punk You giveaway. At 8:30, I am giving away a pair of tickets to see Citizen Soldier at the Gramercy Theater on Wednesday, May 27th. So make sure you guys stay tuned for that one more time. That's a pair of tickets to see Citizen Soldier at the Gramercy Theater on May 27th. Coming up next for you guys, I got For You by the Anti-Nowhere League. Make sure you guys are stay tuned here on Punk University 89.5.
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Got a little bit of stiff little fingers for you guys here on Punk University 89.5. What's going on, you guys? I'm DJ Foxbox. Hope you guys are having an awesome day so far. The next song that I got queued up for you guys is Warriors by Blitz. But before I go into that song, I want to tell you guys why I chose this. This song is absolutely awesome, and the title reminds me of one of my favorite movies of all time. So over the weekend, I rewatched the movie Warrior. I don't know if you guys have ever seen it, but it's like an MMA movie with Tom Hardy, Joel Edgerton, and Nick Nolte, and I absolutely love this movie. The first time I ever saw it, it was on like YouTube for free. Like if you have a YouTube account, you could watch free movies with ads. And that's exactly what I did. I watched this movie years and years ago. It came out in 2011, so I was 6 years old when it came out. But I think I first watched it maybe like back in like 2019 or like 2020, back during the pandemic. I was on like a straight just movie binge. Anything I could watch, I was watching. So this was one of those movies that inspired me to, you know, kind of get out of my comfort zone. And I wrestled in high school, and I also did 2 years of American kickboxing. So I think this movie's absolutely awesome. I love the MMA. I love the UFC, excuse me. And I love MMA. I think it's so much fun to watch. And this movie, while it isn't like entirely like a one-to-one replica of like what a UFC fight is, I think it's a really good like dramatic sports, you know, action movie kind of not coming of age, but you know, like self-acceptance and, you know, like familial bond. I think this is an awesome movie. And I just rewatched it, and it hits so hard every single time. And that's pun intended, because it is a fighting movie. But every time I watch this movie, it's one of the only movies that I constantly, you know, get a little watery at. You know, my eyes will always water at some scenes in this movie. However, this is not me plugging anything, just my own recommendation. I watched it over the weekend just to give myself something to do. One of my favorite movies of all time, definitely in my top 10. So if you guys have ever seen this movie, send me a text of like if you've seen this movie, or if what some of your other favorite movies are. I'm always taking recommendations. I love movies, so if you guys want to talk pop culture, I'm your guy. I've seen a ton of movies, but then there's also a ton that I haven't seen. So if you guys got any good recommendations for me, send them my way. I'm not picky. I'll watch anything, as long as I have the streaming service to watch it on, or it's free and I could just get my hands on it easily, I'll watch it. So yeah, guys, you know the drill. I hope everyone's doing good. I feel like I don't really have too much to talk about. Earlier I was saying that I have so many updates for you guys, but I honestly feel like I really don't. Maybe some more things will come to me later in the hour, later during the show. However, in 5 minutes, I'm giving away a pair of tickets to see Citizen Soldier at the Gramercy Theater on Wednesday, May 27th. So you guys are going to want to stay tuned for that giveaway. So yeah, guys, make sure you keep your listening ears on. Keep it locked at 89.5 for your chance to win a pair of tickets. Coming up next for you guys, I got Warriors by Blitz, followed by some Society's Paradise. Society's Parasites, excuse me. Guys, it's been a long day. I'm absolutely exhausted. Can't wait to go home and go to sleep. Let's get you guys back to the music. Got Warriors by Blitz.

right. You guys know what time it is. It's giveaway time. You guys can call in right now to 973-761-9768 or 973-761-WSOU to win a pair of tickets to see Citizen Soldier at the Gramercy Theater on Wednesday, May 27th. So, guys, that is an FM-only giveaway. If you guys are here from the Instagram story, the WSOU Punk You Instagram story, you guys can call in right now to win that pair of tickets to see Citizen Soldier at the Gramercy Theater on Wednesday, May 27th. These will be going to lucky caller number 10. So, guys, keep that in mind. Coming up next for you guys, I got Problems by the Sex Pistols.

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Got a little bottle rocket for you guys here on 89.5 WSOU Punk University. Hope you guys are having an awesome day so far. I want to give a huge shout out to my man Anthony for being the winner of our Citizen Soldier giveaway. However, for those who did not get a chance to tune in, I got another pair of tickets for you guys. So you guys can call in at 9:15. All right, so I'm going to be giving away a pair of tickets at 9:15 for Citizen Soldier at the Gramercy Theater on Wednesday, May 27th. Huge shout out to you, my man Anthony, was telling me some of his favorite bands. Loved the Blitz that I played earlier with Warriors. And then he also asked for some Cox Bar. So I got some of that coming up later in the hour. So huge shout out to you, my man. Hope you have an awesome time at the show. Guys, for those who did not call in or for those who did not get picked, you can call in at 9:15 for another chance to win. Coming up next for you guys, I got some Dillinger Four, excuse me. Guys, I talk too fast sometimes. I really need to just slow it down. Got some Dillinger Four, and then I got some Descendants, and then I got some Bouncing Souls. So I got three really great songs coming up for you guys. I got a really great hour queued up for you guys. So you guys are definitely going to want to stay tuned here on 89.5 WSOU. As always, guys, if you have any recommendations or you'd like to hear anything in particular, send me a request over at 973-761-9768 or 973-761-WSOU. I'm DJ Foxbox. Coming up next for you guys, I got Mosh by the Dillinger Four.

I got City Life by the Casualties here on 89.5 WSOU. Just wanted to remind you guys that at 9:15, I'm doing another giveaway for Citizen Soldier tickets at the Gramercy Theater on Wednesday, May 27th. So if you guys didn't get it the first time, you guys got another chance. So swing and you miss the first time, but you get the challenge to play and try again. Coming up next for you guys, just before this giveaway, I got some Choking Victim with five finger discount. So yeah, guys, make sure you stay tuned for this giveaway. I'm going to be giving away these tickets to Lucky Caller number 5. So, guys, you guys got to call in early. Get your picks in. That one more time. That's a pair of tickets to see Citizen Soldier at the Gramercy Theater on Wednesday, May 27th at 9:15. So, a little bit, guys. Make sure you stay tuned. Coming up next, I got five finger discount. Excuse me, that's kind of a tongue twister by Choking Victim.

All right, guys, you know what time it is. It's giveaway time here on Punk U 89.5 FM. I got a pair of tickets to see Citizen Soldier at the Gramercy Theater on Wednesday, May 27th. So if you missed out the first time, call in right now to 973-761-9768 or 973-761-WSOU for a chance to win. In the meantime, I got Citizen Fish with Shrink the Distance. Guys, call in right now. I want to see those phone lines red hot for a chance to win a pair of tickets to see Citizen Soldier at the Gramercy Theater on Wednesday, May 27th.

Programming on WSOU has been made possible thanks to the New York Yankees. The Yankees will host the Boston Red Sox on Saturday, June 6th at 7:35 p.m. for Military Appreciation Night. 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

2026 marks 40 years that SOU has been New York and New Jersey's loudest rock. 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

0: Some people just have the gym. 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

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The Marlboro Law Firm handles cases in New York and New Jersey and concentrates its practice on multiple plaintiff lawsuits, including class action cases. More information is available at 212-991-8960 or fightwagetheft.com. 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
1: State report finds 44% of school have lead in drinking water. The current time is 9:51, and I'm Blair Yusko with 89.5 WSOU News Update. The New Jersey Department of Education put out a report which finds 44% of schools in the state have outdated pipes that causes lead to seep into drinking water. The state in 2021 required all lead service lines to be replaced within 10 years, and the EPA just awarded New Jersey $103 million to help replace those pipes which feed water to homes and buildings. State education officials, however, say the lead pipes inside of the old school buildings need to be replaced. So they started a school lead filters program last year to give reimbursement grants to pay to lead filters. The deadline for grant applications is September 30th. In other news, a 28-year-old man has died after he and someone else were critically hurt Monday afternoon when they were thrown from a boat that crashed into a navigational sign in the water. New Jersey State Police say four others on the boat had that were described as minor injuries after the crash in Barnegat Bay off of Long Branch. Witnesses tell ABC Action News that visibility was not great at the time of the accident. As for traffic in the area, the George Washington

accident. As for traffic in the area, the George Washington Bridge inbound upper level has construction block in the midspan until 4:30, causing 5 to 10 minute delays. Lower outbound level has construction also block in the midspan until 2:30. The inbound Lincoln and Holland tunnels are experiencing 15 plus minute delays. Today, Wednesday, here in South Orange, we're looking at cloudy conditions with a high of 83 and a low of 64. Tomorrow, Thursday, we're looking at partly cloudy conditions with a high of 75 and a low of 56. 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This has been your news update. I'm Blair Yusko, sending you back to the Lattice Rock.

0: Whose footprints are these? What was that noise?
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Breaking the Law by Judas Priest, one of the classics here on WSOU. Good morning, everyone. My name is DJ Fry, and I will be with you for the next 3 hours until 1 o'clock. But, of course, I will quit yapping, and we'll get right back to the music. Coming up next is some new music from Seven Dust called Construct. Then after that, we have Gojira, Cain Hill, and Lamb of God. Keep it here, 89.5.

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2: 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New Jersey shoppers could win tickets to the World Cup just 2 weeks before matches come to town. Governor Mikey Sherrill says it's part of the Welcome World Rewards program, which allows people from all over the state to get points for shopping at small businesses or eating at local restaurants. Those points will allow people to enter a raffle system for concert tickets or game tickets, including World Cup tickets. Roughly 550 businesses are taking part in the program. Switching over to the world of sports and on the diamond last night, the Yankees bashed their way to a 15-1 beating of the Royals in Kansas City. Amed Rosario slugged a pair of home runs, while Trent Grisham, Cody Bellinger, Jazz Chisholm Jr., and Anthony Volpe also went deep. Cam Schlittler earned the victory after striking out six over six innings. New York has won three straight. Bailey Falter was tagged with the loss after allowing seven runs and nine hits. Kansas City has dropped back-to-back games. As for traffic in the area, the inbound upper level of the George is dealing with 5 to 10 minute delays. There is construction on the midspan until 4:30. The inbound Lincoln and Holland tunnels are running fine. Today, Wednesday, here in South Orange, we're looking at cloudy conditions with a high of 83 and a low of 64. Tomorrow, Thursday, we're looking at partly cloudy conditions with a high of 75 and a low of 56. 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This has been your news update. I'm Blair Yusko, sending you back to the Loudest Rock.
3: Thank you for that news update, Blair. Coming up next, we have some Spirit Box, Slipknot, and Black Label Society. 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

2026 marks 40 years that SOU has been New York and New Jersey's loudest rock. 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

Skies Cast Amber Black. Some new music here on WSOU. Coming up next, we have some Stray from the Path, Knocked Loose, and Tool.

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1: Oh! Not from Springfield, but from the campus of Seton Hall University, this is your 89.5 second news update.
2: Congressman missing since early March says he's running in November. The current time is 10:48, and I'm Blair Yusko with your 89.5 WSOU News Update. New Jersey's missing congressman has broken his silence, but not yet to his constituents. Congressman Tom Kaine Jr. has reached out to some Republican officials this weekend. Kaine, who hasn't been in D.C. and has missed hundreds of votes in the House since early March, told these officials he's still running for re-election and will make a public return soon. Other reporting on Kaine's disclosure reports show him trading stocks despite his House absence. Kaine's office has only said he's been dealing with an unexplained medical issue. The son of the former governor was already expected to face a tight re-election in his 7th district before his health issues and absences. In other news, a grisly Memorial Day work accident in Parsippany. Police got the call Monday, word out of a man trapped under a forklift. Responders raced to the business on Edwards Road and found a man pinned. Crews used a floor jack to free him, but the man was already dead. Officials are continuing to investigate. They say so far it looks like an accident. As for traffic in the area, the inbound upper and lower levels of the George are dealing with 5 to 10 minute delays. Construction to the Henry Hudson ramp blocks the lower level right lane until 3:30. The Lincoln and Holland tunnels are fine. Today, Wednesday, here in South Orange, we're looking at cloudy conditions with a high of 83 and a low of 64. Tomorrow, Thursday, we're looking at partly cloudy conditions with a high of 75 and a low of 56. 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This has been your news update. I'm Blair Yusko, sending you back to the Loudest Rock.
3: Thank you for that news update, Blair. Coming up next, we have a request for Scratch the Surface by Sick of It All. Then after that, we have some Architects and Poison the Well to finish off the hour. Keep it here, 89.5.

0: You can say what you want about Maiden, but when it comes to making videos, they don't screw around.
1: Yeah, yeah. Like, even if Maiden did unplug, I bet they'd still have explosions.
2: Yeah. Always blasting Maiden and all your other metal favorites right here from South Orange, New Jersey. 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
1: Yeah, yeah. If we find anything else cool, we'll let you know.

Aces High by Iron Maiden, one of the classics here on WSOU. Coming up in a bit, we have new music from Periphery, The Plot and You, and Make Them Suffer. But something I want to play first is Fox Lake. So last Wednesday, I went to a Thornhill show at Webster Hall in New York City, I believe the venue name was. Awesome venue, by the way. But I saw Thornhill. Their openers were Via Nova, who I loved, 156 Silence, who I loved, and Fox Lake. And of the four bands that played that night, Fox Lake brought just the most energy. Maybe the most energy I've ever seen in a show. And one of my favorite songs from that night was Pure Adrenaline. People got crazy. I've never seen a pit move like that. It was maybe the most entertaining thing I've ever seen at a show. So, coming up next is that song. This is Pure Adrenaline by Fox Lake.

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1: Legislation introduced to give pet owners a tax break. 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New Jersey pet owners may get a tax break. There's proposed legislation that would give a $900 in tax credits to help dog and cat owners with vet bills and everyday animal-related expenses. Dogs and cats are the only two animals that would qualify under this bill introduced in the Assembly earlier this month. Switching over to the world of sports and on the diamond last night, the Reds cruised past the Mets 7-2 to secure a series victory in New York. Elly De La Cruz, Eugenio Suarez, and Tyler Stevenson each had two hits and two RBIs in the Cincinnati victory. Chase Burns allowed two runs over five and a third innings to get the win. The Reds have won three in a row to improve to 29-25 this season. Juan Soto hit a two-run home run to provide all of New York's offense. David Peterson surrendered six runs over five innings to get the loss. The Mets haven't lost their last five games and are now 22-33 on the year. As for traffic in the area, the George Washington Bridge inbound upper level is experiencing 25 to 30 minute delays. Construction on the mid-span blocks the right lane until 4:30. The inbound lower level is dealing with 15 to 20 minute delays. Today, Wednesday, here in South Orange, we're looking at cloudy conditions with a high of 83 and a low of 64. Tomorrow, Thursday, we're looking at partly cloudy conditions with a high of 75 and a low of 56. 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This has been your news update. I'm Blair Yusko, sending you back to the Loudest Rock.
2: Thank you for that news update, Blair. Coming up next, we have some new music from At the Gates called The Dissonant Void. Then after that, we have Metallica and Mood Ring.

Scared of Everything and Nothing by Drain here on WSOU. Coming up next, we have some Killswitch Engage, who play at the Brooklyn Paramount on June 11th, so in a couple weeks from now. Machine Head is opening for them. Probably going to be a fun show. I will for sure be going to that one. Then after that, we have some Machine Head and new music from Torn Open. Keep it here, 89.5.

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2: Mystery remains over Tom Kane Jr.'s medical issue. The current time is 11:49, and I'm Blair Yusko with 89.5 WSU News Update. Details of New Jersey Congressman Tom Kane Jr.'s absence in Washington are still not clear. The Republican, who is expected to face a close re-election battle in the 7th District, has not given any explanation on a health issue he's been dealing with that has apparently led to him to miss hundreds of votes in the House in the last 2.5 months. The congressman recently told the New Jersey Globe that he is on the road to a full recovery. These are reports. Kane has reached out to Republican officials in recent days and will return to the public eye soon. In other news, a massive $100 million warehouse project is coming to Monmouth County. Maple Tree Investments has brought a 97-acre site in Manalapan where it says it plans to build a 973,000-square-foot logistics facility. The Singapore-based company's blueprint for smart metering, LEED silver certification, and electric vehicle charging stations. Last July, Maple Tree broke ground in a 250,000-square-foot facility in Burlington County. As for traffic in the area, the George Washington Bridge inbound upper is still experiencing 25 to 30-minute delays, while the inbound lower level is dealing with 15 to 20-minute delays. The Lincoln and Holland tunnels are running fine. Today, Wednesday, here in South Orange, we're looking at cloudy conditions with a high of 83 and a low of 64. Tomorrow, Thursday, we're looking at partly cloudy conditions with a high of 75 and a low of 56. 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I'm Blair Yusko, sending you back to the loudest rock.
3: Thank you for that news update, Blair. Coming up next to finish off the hour, we have some Currents, one of my new favorite bands, and then some new music from Anthrax called It's For The Kids. 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

Killing in the Name by Rage Against the Machine, one of the classics here on WSOU. Coming up next, we have a listener request for Hello from the Gutter by Overkill. Then after that, we have new music from Devil Driver called Dig Your Own Grave. Then after that, we have Nine Inch Nails and Linkin Park.

One Step Closer by Linkin Park here on WSOU. Coming up next, we have some new music from Static Dress called Nostalgia Kills. Then after that, we have Converge and Avenged Sevenfold.

Nightmare by Avenged Sevenfold here on WSOU. We had a listener request for some Motionless in White, so I've got Afraid of the Dark queued up. And after that, we've got Dying Wish, Seven Dust, and Vain FM.

Virus Vibrance by Vane FM here on WSOU. This has been a very fun 3 hours. I'm approaching the end of my shift. I have three more songs queued up. One of them is Vortex by Ginger. And the other two, obviously, are my double shot of Polaris. Got Landmine and Inhumane queued up to finish off the hour. Keep it here, 89.5.

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That was Black Sabbath by Black Sabbath here on 89.5 WSOU. I just wanted to come on here, say hello, and also say that I will be giving a pair of tickets to see Black Veil Brides tomorrow at the Palladium Times Square at 1:30. So in 30 minutes, I will be doing that. And you should call in for a pair of tickets. Up next, I have Beyond the Dream by Sepultura. Keep it locked here on 89.5.

That was Nine Inch Nails, Head Like a Hole, here on 89.5. I've been bumping them a lot, especially with their newest album with Nine Inch Noise Boys, the Nine Inch Noise. But yeah, love them. Anyways, I mentioned earlier I'm giving away tickets at 1:30. I'm giving a pair of tickets to see Black Veil Brides at the Palladium Times Square tomorrow. So that will be happening at 1:30 on the dot, so you should call in. And also some new songs or new albums, not new, but to me is like new because I rediscovered it. I've been listening to a lot to Kitty, and so up next I have some Brackish for you.

That was Slipknot with Wait and Bleed here on 89.5. You guys have been waiting long enough, so it is time to do the giveaway. I'm getting a pair of tickets to see Black Veil Brides tomorrow at the Palladium Times Square. You can call in now at 973-761-9768. That is 973-761-9768. And lucky caller number 3, why not? We'll just get it. And up next, I have Name in Blood by Black Label Society. Will you guys call in?

That was Torn Open from here on We Rise. They're actually going to be in the Meat Locker tomorrow playing with a bunch of other bands. I've seen them before. They're super

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That was the Deftones with My Own Summer here on 89.5 WSOU. I'm all alone here in this booth. All of my friends left. They're all eating lunch. One of my friends getting me Wawa. God bless. I love Wawa. But if you want to chit-chat and request some songs, you can hit me up at 973-761-9768. And I can play whatever you'd like to hear. Up next, I have Bayway, New Jersey, with Loyalty. And after that, I have some Bullet for My Valentine with Your Betrayal. Keep it locked here on 89.5.

That was Converge with The Saddest Day here on 89.5 WSOU. Up next, I have some Typo Negative, which I have been obsessed with for the past few weeks. And, you know, I love to bring, like, goth metal into, like, my regular rotation shift. I mean, if you've heard my voice before, you definitely know that I also do the goth show here, Unknown Pleasures, which is on Thursdays, so tomorrow, from 10 p.m. until midnight. And, yeah, I love bringing, like, sometimes, like, some goth stuff just into, like, the daylight. but up next, I have Black No. 1, Little Miss, Scare All, here on WSOU.

herself. She likes the dark.

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1: Good afternoon. I'm Ricky Blanco here with your 89.5 News Update. In Garden State news, protesters gathered again this morning outside of Newark ICE Detention Center following another day of physical clashes with ICE personnel. Video shows protesters at times blocking vehicles with ICE agents, and they are seen pushing protesters and using pepper spray and batons on them outside Delaney Hall. New Jersey Democrats claim the detainees are being treated inhumanly, with Governor Mikey Sherrill calling for the privately owned detention facility to be shut down. Homeland Security Secretary Mark Quinn Mullen calls a protester, quote, a political stunt by New Jersey sanctuary politicians, end quote, and says, quote, there is no supreme conditions. Over in the White House, President Trump says the U.S. isn't satisfied with the deal proposed by Iran yet. During today's cabinet meeting at the White House, Trump warned that if the deal isn't reached with Iran, the U.S. will have to, quote, finish the job, end quote. The president added that Iran is negotiating on fumes and reiterated that they can't be allowed to have a nuclear weapon, saying this is something he's doing for the world and not just for the U.S. And now on to traffic. The George Washington Bridge inbound upper level is experiencing a 10 to 15 minute delays, and there's construction on the right lane until 4:30 p.m. today. The ramp to the Henry Hudson has construction blocking the right lane until 4:30 as well, and the lower level is also experiencing 10 to 15 minutes delays due to construction of the Henry Hudson ramp as well, and it will be there until 3:30. Its outbound lower level also has construction and it's blocking the left lane. The Lincoln Tunnel inbound has a 5 to 10 minute delay and its outbound is clear. The Holland Tunnel is okay from the turnpike and okay from Route 1 and Route 9. However, its outbound is experiencing a 15 to 20 minute delay. Today's high is 83 and sunny in South Orange, and throughout this week, temperatures will be around the mid 70s. Reporting for WSOU News, I'm Ricky Blanco. And up next, guys, we have some Gojira with Flying Whales, and we also have some of new music here on 89.5. So keep it locked.

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The Marlboro Law Firm handles cases in New York and New Jersey and concentrates its practice on multiple plaintiff lawsuits, including class action cases. 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
0: If we wanted to write music that appealed to everybody and made everybody feel good and warm and fuzzy inside, we would not be here.

Tornado of Souls by Megadeth here on 89.5 WSOU. My name is DJ Griffin, and it's so good to be back. I have been very busy. I'm going to talk about all of it throughout this show. I have been, in the last 2 weeks, because I've missed two radio shifts now, I've been to, I think it's six shows. So I have plenty to talk about, and plenty of other stuff with new music. As you guys may know, I talk about it a lot whenever I play Periphery. I usually go through a huge Periphery phase, and I did go through that Periphery phase before their new album came out. And their album came out, and I enjoyed it so much that I got an interview with Jake Bowen that will be going up on YouTube very soon. We had such a fun conversation. I absolutely loved it. I usually get nervous before doing some interviews. I was a little nervous, and then we started talking, and he was the coolest guy. We started talking about guitars at one point. It's fantastic. So I have Subhuman by Periphery featuring Will Ramos, and I have a whole Will

Programming on WSOU is supported by the Marlboro Law Firm, an employment law firm representing workers in wage theft lawsuits concerning unpaid overtime, minimum wage, prevailing wages, stolen tips, off-the-clock work, and other unpaid wage claims. The Marlboro Law Firm handles cases in New York and New Jersey and concentrates its practice on multiple plaintiff lawsuits.

underselling wages, stolen tips, off-the-clock work, and other unpaid wage claims. 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More information is available at 212-991-8960 or fightwagetheft.com. That's fightwagetheft.com.

Programming on WSU is made possible thanks to the New York Yankees. The Yankees host the Boston Red Sox on Saturday, June 6th at 7:35 p.m. for Military Appreciation Night. 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

Black Cloud by Era here on 89.5 WSOU. That's one of the new songs off their latest album. I wish I remember the name of it. I remember listening to it when it came out. I don't remember the name of the album. It was a pretty decent album. It was definitely an Era album. I usually am very on and off about Era, so I really did enjoy that album. I really enjoyed a lot of the very technical parts. I love like technical guitar stuff. It's fantastic. But speaking of new music, I have some Seosin coming up. But before that, we have Health, and they just had an EP release. And I know you can hear some of that music on Unknown Pleasures. Our good friend DJ Ricky was hosting before me. They are one of the hosts of Unknown Pleasures, along with DJ Drac, which I don't know when DJ Drac DJs over the summer, but I'll find that out later. So we got Cold Blood featuring Lamb of God by Health, and then we got the new Seosin tracks. Make sure you guys are keeping it here on 89.5 WSOU.

since 1986. Now it's time for your 89.5 second news. Good afternoon. I'm Ricky Blanco here with your 89.5 news update. In Garden State news, New Jersey Governor Mickey Sherrill is laying out guardrails for data centers that are burdening utility customers across the state. The governor's plan centers on transparency. That means that data centers would be required to pay for the stress they are putting on the state's power grid and release biannual reports to show how much water and energy these centers are actually using. Sherrill is also calling for these data centers to invest back in the communities they build in and create good paying jobs, not only when building the facilities, but while they are in operations. And breaking news over in Washington State, officials say two people are dead, eight are injured, and nine are missing in the massive implosion of a paper mill in Washington State. A 900,000 gallon tank holding corrosive chemicals imploded Tuesday morning at the Nippon Pine paper mill. The U.S. Chemical Safety and Hazard Investigation Board is investigating this event. And now on to traffic. The George Washington Bridge inbound upper level has a 5 to 10 minute delays. The lower level has a 5 to 10 minute delay as well. And there's construction to the Henry Hudson ramp blocking the right lane, and its outbound is having heavy delays. The Lincoln inbound is okay, and its outbound is okay as well. The Holland inbound from the turnpike is doing all right and okay from Route 1 and Route 9. However, its outbound has a 15 to 20 minute delay. Today's high is 83 and it's sunny in South Orange, New Jersey. And throughout this week, temperatures will be around the mid-70s. Reporting for WSOU News, I'm Ricky Blanco. Have a great day.

Bulls on Parade by Rage Against the Machine here on 89.5 WSOU. If you guys know a lot about hip-hop music, you guys may know of someone named Denzel Curry, but also if you know about Knocked Loose, you know who Denzel Curry is. Denzel Curry has a cover of that song. He did a live, like, one-take studio cover. I think it was with, like, I believe the studio band is called Triple J. I may be wrong. I used to have that song on my playlist all the time just because I liked the Denzel Curry version so much, and I think he does a very good job. So up next, we have Hive Mind by Knocked Loose, and then we're going to get into some Parkway Drive, which I heard that they're in the studio, so we have new music for them coming up soon, hopefully. I'm very excited. Parkway Drive is one of the bands I got into very early on into my metal music career, so make sure you guys are staying tuned on 89.5 WSOU.

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0: 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One of probably my favorite Make Them Suffer song that we have on the station. I am joined by...
1: Hello, it's DJ Ricky and your newscaster.
0: Our newscaster. I'm bringing them on because we saw Boundaries play with Amity Affliction and August Burns Red 2 weeks ago, and I have some Boundaries queued up next. I wanted to talk about the show because I know I had the time of my life at that show, and I was right behind you, and you had Barricade.
1: I did, in fact, have Barricade.
0: It was
1: for
0: hilarious.
1: Boundaries.
0: We were a few rows back, and then Crowd Surfers kept pushing us up, basically, and then
1: we ended up on Barricade.
0: It was amazing. I had such a fun time. They played such a good set.
1: They sounded amazing.
0: Yeah, they sound fantastic. I saw them back in July, and I think that their sound was so much better this time, even though they played a 20-song set back in July. They played 11 songs. They played all of their bangers from Receding War to the new album, which they have a Make Them Suffer feature on for one of them songs called Torn Wide Open, and I am very excited to hear that song because Make Them Suffer and Boundaries are my two favorite bands.
2: I love that.
0: It's amazing. I even got to, going back to the concert, when we were getting merch afterwards, Matt walked right in front of us. I got a picture with him. It's fantastic. Any of you follow me on Twitter, which I don't think anyone does, but the station reposts me a lot, whenever I interact with the station.
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1: the way.
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0: 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They started posting New Music Monday on Twitter because I don't have Instagram. And so every now and then I'll quote tweet it and then they'll retweet me. So I'm on the SOU Twitter every now and then. But yeah, I just posted a picture. I was like, I met the goat, and it's just me and Matt on my sweaty phone. It was very
1: fun. It's a great picture.
0: It's a great picture.
1: It's amazing. And I was just standing there. I was like, great, great set, bro.
0: Yeah, we'll talk more about other concerts because we've been to multiple concerts now together in the past 2 weeks. Coming up later. But in the meantime, we have Skies Cast Amber Black by Boundaries here on 89.5 WSOU.

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1: Good afternoon. I'm Ricky Blanco here with your 89.5 news update. In Garden State news, FIFA is being subpoenaed by the Attorney General of New York and New Jersey over its World Cup ticket prices. It all comes after New York City offers a lottery system for discounted tickets to World Cup matches, while New Jersey officials call for their residents to get the same opportunity. However, the Attorney General of New York and New Jersey say people who bought tickets outright may have been misled about where the seats were actually located. Fans are reporting they bought tickets to sit in the areas closest to the field, but have been assigned further back. In international news, the World Health Organization is calling for a ceasefire in Congo to help contain the deadly Ebola outbreak. The head of the WHO says it's hard to isolate the sick while bombs are falling. Meanwhile, the New York Times is reporting that Americans exposed to the Ebola in Central Africa will now be treated and observed in a health facility in Kenya. Now onto traffic. The George Washington Bridge inbound upper level has a 10 to 15 minute delay. The lower level has a 5 to 10 minute delay, and its outbound is having heavy delays. The Lincoln inbound is okay. The outbound is clear. The Holland inbound is okay from the turnpike as well from Route 1 and 9, and its outbound is experiencing 15 to 20 minute delays. Today's high is 83 and sunny in South Orange. Throughout this week, temperatures will be around the mid-70s. Reporting for WSOU News, I'm Ricky Blanco. Have a great day.

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Mad Ball with New York City here on 89.5 WSOU. Taking us to the top of the hour, my name's DJ Griffin. Mad Ball have an album coming out on July 24th. I believe it's called Not Your Kingdom. Very cool. I saw the album cover. It's very, very cool. I believe it's announced. Hopefully I just didn't announce a leak on the radio. Hopefully not. But speaking of new music, we have some new Sepultura with Beyond the Dream. Then we have a fun little interesting block that I'll talk about more on the next On Air break, because it fits better with what I want to talk about. So make sure you guys are keeping it here, 89.5 WSOU.

aughts on WSAU ushered in the new wave of American heavy metal, the explosion of metalcore, and the slow end of the nu metal era. Here's one from 2008.

WSU continues to celebrate 40 years of the metal format on the airwaves. After the Killswitch Engage show at the Brooklyn Paramount on June 11th, join the WSU family, alumni, and listeners as we celebrate an after party at Duff's in Brooklyn. That's WSU's 40th anniversary party on June 11th at Duff's. Be there or hear about it forever.

Malakio by Bayway, New Jersey, here on 89.5 WSOU. I played some Suicide Silence into some Bayway because they are playing both. They are both playing Friday, right? Bayway's playing right before Suicide Silence at Heckfest over on July 3rd. I'm very excited. I want to go to that Friday show. That Friday show looks the most entertaining to me. Maybe you guys will see me out at Heckfest. I'm very excited for it. Up next, though, we got new music by a band who just got announced on to Heckfest. I knew about it for a while because I was here when we had Josh Trushkill in over on Hardcore Reality. If you guys don't know about Hardcore Reality, they play all the best hardcore music from all the best eras on Monday nights from 8 to 10. So make sure you guys tune into that if you like hardcore. But we got some Terror. We got a new Terror, Fear the Panic, followed by some Vended. I always love playing Vended every now and then because me and the singer share a name. So make sure you guys are keeping it here, 89.5 WSOU.

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3: Good evening. I'm Maggie Fournier here with your 89.5 news update. In Garden State news, a man killed in a Memorial Day boating crash on Long Beach Island has been identified. Gunnar Pearson was a 28-year-old Barnegat resident and lifeguard on ship-bottom beaches. He died while on a family holiday outing after being ejected from a boat that struck a channel marker in Barnegat Bay on Monday evening. A second boater who was ejected was rushed to the hospital in critical condition.

other passengers are recovering with minor injuries. Over in Washington, D.C., President Trump says no one will control the Strait of Hormuz. During his cabinet meeting at the White House today, Trump dismissed a question about reports that a proposed deal would allow Iran and Oman to control the waterway, insisting it's an international waterway. Trump says the ongoing U.S.-Iran peace talks are at a stalemate, saying he's not yet satisfied with the deal proposed by Iran. And now on to traffic. The George Washington Bridge has heavy delays going outbound. The Holland Tunnel inbound is experiencing 15-minute delays from the New Jersey Turnpike and 20-minute delays from Route 1 and Route 9. The Holland Tunnel outbound is facing up to 20-minute delays. Tonight's weather is a low of 63 degrees and cloudy. The rest of the week is going to be around the mid to high 70s. 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

Programming on WSU is made possible thanks to the New York Yankees. 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

Dirt by Guilt Trip here on 89.5 WSOU. Guilt Trip has an album coming out next week. I am very excited for it. I'm a big Guilt Trip fan. I remember listening to their last album when it came out, and that was an album that was on repeat. And then I think we once

We started playing it on Hardcore Reality. I went back to it, and then they started releasing new music, and I'm like, this is fantastic. They just played a few months back at the Brooklyn Monarch, I believe. It was either Monarch or Woodshop. I don't remember exactly. It was one of the Brooklyn shows. One of, like, the Brooklyn Meadows area shows. They just played with Malevolence, Chamber, and a Street Patrol band, Shoot the Five. They're great, great show. I wish I was there. I even heard from someone at a concert recently that Austin Archie and Andrew O'Connor, I believe his name is. If I'm messing your name up, I'm so sorry. I love your band. But those two from Warner Shore were there, and people were, like, interacting with them. I had plans to go to that, but instead I decided to come DJ. So it's unfortunate that I missed that show just in general. But it's whatever, because they'll be back. I know Guilt Trip will be back. They're fantastic. But speaking of new music, we have Balmora. They have a record coming out this Friday, which is also very exciting. So we got some Balmora with A Moonlight Hysteria, followed by some All That Remains here on 89.5 WSOU.

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1: Good evening. I'm Maggie Fournier here with your 89.5 news update. In Garden State news, protesters gathered again this morning outside a Newark ICE detention center following another day of physical clashes with ICE personnel. Video shows protesters at times blocking vehicles, while ICE agents are seen using pepper spray and batons on them outside Delaney Hall. New Jersey Democrats claim the detainees are being treated inhumanely, with Governor Mikey Sherrill calling for the privately owned detention center to be shut down. Homeland Security Secretary Mark Wayne Mullen calls the protests a political stunt by New Jersey sanctuary politicians and says there are no subprime conditions inside. In more national news, the Supreme Court has received an emergency appeal from Alabama officials as they look to use a Republican-leaning map for the midterm elections. Officials have appealed a ruling from a federal court that blocked Alabama from using a congressional map

0: that would help the GOP in the race against Democratic Congressman Shimomori figures. Alabama has asked for the Supreme Court to make its decision by Monday. And now onto traffic. The George Washington Bridge has heavy delays going outbound. The upper level had an accident that was blocking the left lane, but it has been cleared. The Lincoln Tunnel inbound and outbound are doing okay. The Holland Tunnel inbound is experiencing 15-minute delays from the New Jersey Turnpike, and up to 30-minute delays from Route 1 and Route 9. The Holland Tunnel outbound is facing up to 20-minute delays. Tonight's weather is a low of 63 degrees and cloudy. The rest of the week is going to be around the mid to high 70s. Reporting for WSRU News, I'm Maggie Fournier.
1: 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Coming up next, we have Tala with Shaken Not Stirred, followed by some new At the Gates here on 89.5 WSOU.

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Murder by Tool here on 89.5 WSOU. My name's DJ Griffin. Sending that one out to a good friend of mine. They're just celebrating 3 years of sobriety, so I figured I'd just play Tool by Sober by Tool, because they really do love Tool. Coming up next, though, we have some new A Perfect Circle, followed by some Deftones. Make sure you guys are keeping it here, 89.5

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1: Good evening. I'm Maggie Fournier here with your 89.5 news update. In Garden State news, the Attorney Generals of New York and New Jersey are investigating FIFA World Cup ticket sales. Officials say recent reports indicate fans may have been misled about the location of the seats that they bought for World Cup matches at MetLife Stadium, alleging FIFA's public statements and ticket releases are contributing to soaring ticket prices. They have subpoenaed FIFA to gather information on its ticketing practices. It all comes as New York City offers a lottery for 1,000 city soccer fans to get $50 tickets to the matches, while New Jersey officials call for their residents to get the same opportunity. In more national news, the former live-in personal assistant to late actor Matthew Perry is heading to federal prison. Today, 61-year-old Kenneth Iwamasa was sentenced to 3 years and 5 months behind bars for his role in Perry's ketamine overdose death in October of 2023. Iwamasa injected Perry with multiple doses of the drug before his death. In August of 2024, Iwamasa pleaded guilty to one count of conspiracy.

conspiracy to distribute ketamine causing death. He will also serve 2 years of supervised release and must pay a $10,000 fine. Iwamasa is the final of 5 defendants indicted in the case to be sentenced. And now

0: But onto traffic. The George Washington Bridge has heavy delays going outbound. The Lincoln inbound and outbound are doing okay. The Holland Tunnel inbound is experiencing 15-minute delays from the New Jersey Turnpike and up to 20-minute delays from Route 1 and Route 9. The Holland Tunnel outbound is okay. There's currently stopped traffic on Route 1 and 9 northbound between Haynes Ave and the Tunnel Circle, causing a 45-minute delay. Tonight's weather is a low of 63 degrees and cloudy. The rest of the week is going to be around the mid to high 70s. Reporting for WSOU News, I'm Maggie Fournier.
1: Thank you so much, Maggie. Coming up next, we have Megadeth, followed by some Turnstile.

Programming on WSOU is supported by the Marlboro Law Firm, an employment law firm representing workers in wage theft lawsuits concerning unpaid overtime, minimum wage, prevailing wages, stolen tips, off-the-clock work, and other unpaid wage claims. The Marlboro Law Firm handles cases in New York and New Jersey and concentrates its practice on multiple plaintiff lawsuits, including class action cases. More information is available at 212-991-8960 or fightwagetheft.com. That's fightwagetheft.com.

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1: I'm DJ Ricky.
0: We're coming on to talk about another show that we went to together. If you guys were here earlier, we were talking about Boundaries. We went to talk about Boundaries. So next up, we got Orthodox.
1: Oh my God, we saw them last Wednesday.
0: Fantastic show.
1: Amazing. We were, in fact, actually, by we, I mean I.
0: Yes.
1: I was barricade again.
0: Yeah, whenever I go to Irving Plaza, that's where the show was, I always end up in the same exact spot, and that's where we were. And then just crowd surfers ended up pushing Ricky all the way up.
1: Thank you, crowd surfers, again. I would be nowhere without you guys. It was great. It was amazing.
0: At one point, Adam had called for more crowd surfers, someone called for more crowd surfers, and the person behind us was like, please stop, because there were so many. It was awesome.
1: Yeah,
0: The show was fantastic. They had a fantastic set. They played a lot off their new album, a few old songs, closed with the banger of Cavin, of course.
1: Of course, as they should. But yeah, they were playing with... But I don't know the entire lineup, but I know Wage of War was like headlining, essentially.
0: Yeah. I think the other band was like Never Tell. We don't play them here.
1: Yeah, I don't know.
0: Yeah.
1: I was just there.
0: It was very, very, very fun.
1: Straight edge band from Tennessee.
0: And you got to meet Adam, too.
1: I did. Oh my God. It
0: Ricky
1: was so nice.
0: Ricky got a picture with Adam.
1: I did, in fact, get a picture.
0: I got mine with Matt. Ricky got theirs with Adam. It was very funny.
1: Yeah. Like, we completed our goals, and like, it was so funny because he was like, I went and spoke to him. I got merch, of course, as one does.
0: Yeah.
1: And, you know, I mean, if you've heard Orthodox, like, you know, they're like pretty much like screaming.
0: We got two songs queued up next.
1: You'll hear them regardless. But he was so soft spoken. He was kind of like,
0: it was
1: hey.
0: Very funny. He started speaking, and I was like, oh, this is what you sound like?
1: Yeah.
0: It was so funny. I thought it was hilarious.
1: I was like, oh my God. Hey, dude. And he was so chill about it, and loved him. I think our former music director also got to interview him.
0: Yes, he did.
1: So that's great. So we love them here at SOU.
0: Yeah, we love Orthodox. We got two songs. We got a double shot. We got Blend In With The Week featuring Matt from Boundaries. Then we got some Cave In to get us into more music. So make sure you keep it in here. 89.5 WSOU.

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from Here We Rise featuring Alex Kohler and Yann Blanchett from Torn Open here on 89.5 WSOU. If you guys know me, you guys know I absolutely love Torn Open. They are like some of the funniest people that I have interacted with. They are fantastic. They're super nice too. Friends of mine at the station here gotten tattoos from Sophia, the vocalist. They're just wonderful people. They're playing a show tonight at the Meat Locker. Show starts shortly, a little bit before Street Patrol's over. So I think once Street Patrol's over, I'm going to race up to Montclair over and probably go see them, hang out with them, because it's been a while since I've seen Torn Open. I think the last time I caught their show was January. So they're just coming back from a tour. So I'm like, I need to go see them. I'm super excited. I got two bands queued up next that I know that they love. I got Whitechapel with This Is Exile. I know Sophia is a huge fan of Whitechapel. And then I got Prison of Flesh by Lorna Shore. I know their bassist Kane is a huge fan of Lorna Shore. And then we'll be talking more about Lorna Shore later. But make sure you guys are staying tuned for Street Patrol later. I got some fun stuff that I will talk about when we get there. So we have This Is Exile by White.

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1: Good evening, I'm Maggie Fournier here with your 89.5 news update. In Garden State news, New Jersey lawmakers are considering a bill that would require oil companies to pay the state billions of dollars for past pollution. Supporters estimate that if it becomes law, it could bring in up to $50 billion over 20 years. The money would be used to help pay for infrastructure improvements tied to climate change. Business groups oppose the measure, saying it would mean higher costs for consumers. In more national news, JFK International is one of four U.S. airports named Wednesday as a designated entry point for passengers arriving from African countries impacted by Ebola. The CDC is still allowing some people from the Congo, South Sudan, and Uganda, where Ebola is spreading unchecked, to enter the U.S., but only at four designated sites. They are JFK International Airport, Dulles in Virginia, Hartsfield-Jackson, Atlanta, and George Bush Intercontinental in Houston, with Secretary of State Marco Rubio making it clear that we cannot and will not allow any cases of Ebola to come into the United States. He says there will be enhanced Ebola screenings at these airports. And now on to traffic. The George Washington Bridge has heavy delays going outbound. The Lincoln Tunnel inbound and outbound are doing okay. The Holland Tunnel inbound is experiencing 15-minute delays from the New Jersey Turnpike and up to 20-minute delays from Route 1 and Route 9. Outbound is currently okay. There is currently stopped traffic on Route 1 and 9 northbound between Haynes Ave and the Tunnel Circle, causing a 30-minute delay. Route 80 eastbound in Woodland Park is currently closed due to an accident between exit 56 and 57. Route 80 westbound has an accident blocking the shoulder at exit 43, causing a slight delay. Tonight's weather is a low of 63 degrees and cloudy. The rest of the week is going to be around the mid to high 70s. Reporting for WSOU News, I'm Maggie Fournier.

Prison of Flesh by Lorna Shore here on 89.5 WSOU-FM in South Orange, New Jersey. My name's DJ Griffin. Figured I'd go on right after Lorna Shore to talk about their show on Friday. I ended up at the Lorna Shore show in Montclair on Friday. Fantastic time. Really funny story about going there, or like closely to when I get there. I was pulling into a parking garage, and turns out the parking garage was just completely full. So I had to reverse out of the parking spot because they wouldn't let me like make a U-turn in the parking garage. And as I'm reversing out of the parking spot, I just see Will Ramos just like walking up the street, and I'm like, oh my god! I was like, oh my god, is that Will Ramos? And I didn't say anything because I didn't think it was him. But as soon as it got to like level with my car, I realized it was him. And I was like, man, I wish I'd said something because it would have been a very funny conversation. I would have told him that I was one of the people that interviewed Moke and Austin when they came to the station. I feel like that would have been a fun conversation. But hopefully he hears me right now if he's even listening. Hopefully Lorna Shore is listening. They were some very fun people when they came in and I met them. And just, I would have loved to have talked to them again. We were trying to get something scheduled with before the show or like at the venue to like just have another chat for our YouTube channel, which if you guys haven't checked out the YouTube channel, we do a bunch of interviews there. I'm editing my Periphery interview right now. And then about 2 weeks ago, I had a Seven Dust interview go up. It's very, very fun. We got plenty more things to come. I got Slipknot followed by a new Seven Dust coming up next for you guys for the rest of the show. So make sure you guys are staying here, keeping it loud on 89.5 WSOU.

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WSU continues to celebrate 40 years of the metal format on the airwaves. After the Killswitch Engage show at the Brooklyn Paramount on June 11th, join the WSU family, alumni, and listeners as we celebrate an after party at Duff's in Brooklyn. 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

Stranded by Gojira here on 89.5 WSOU. Some classic Gojira for you guys. I got a nice conversation I just wanted to, like, yap about. So I'm editing this is like the fourth time I've said this already. I'm editing my Periphery interview right now. And he mentioned how he would, like, one time would love to play a show with Gojira. So I have a little bit more Periphery queued up. I got Marigolds. This is a song that I have been, like, teaching myself on the guitar, and it has been, like, destroying my hand. My hand hurts. I have it with, like, few mistakes at full speed for just the opening riff, because the opening riff is that insane. So I'm just gonna play the song for you guys so you guys can hear it, and then we have some new music by Static Dress here on 89.5 WSOU.

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2: 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I'm Maggie Fournier here with your 89.5 News Update. In Garden State news, police are looking for a suspect accused of breaking into a Rutgers student's off-campus home. This happened last Thursday early in the morning in a house on Wyckoff Street in New Brunswick. Police say the intruder was confronted by the student who lived there and then took off. No one was injured and nothing was taken. In more national news, two people are confirmed dead and nine people are believed to have been killed in a chemical tank failure at a paper plant in Washington State. Governor Bob Ferguson says the magnitude of the tragedy in Longview is overwhelming. Around 600,000 gallons of the corrosive chemical were released in the blast. It turned vehicles on their side and flooded the area. Some of the chemical reached the Columbia River. The city of Longview's water was tested and remains safe. There are no air quality concerns. The cause of the tank failure remains under investigation. And now on to traffic. The George Washington Bridge traffic is currently doing okay. The Lincoln Tunnel inbound and outbound are doing okay. The Holland Tunnel inbound is currently experiencing 20-minute delays for Route 1 and Route 9. Outbound is doing okay. There is currently stop traffic on Route 1 and 9 northbound between Haynes Ave and the Toenail Circle, causing a 35-minute delay. A basin collapsed, blocking the right lane on the Hackensack and Pacific delay. Tonight's weather is a low of 63 degrees and cloudy. The rest of the week is going to be around the mid to high 70s. Reporting for WSOU News, I'm Maggie Fournier.
3: 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Up next, the Acacia Strain.

The Lucid Dream by the Acacia Strain here on 89.5 WSOU. We keep this one short and sweet. Coming up next, we have Resurrect by Chamber featuring Vincent from the Acacia Strain, followed by some Lamb of God. It's a new Chamber song, so might as well give it a spin right after some Acacia Strain. So make sure you guys are keeping it here, 89.5 WSOU.

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Now, we're celebrating the sound that built it. 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

Yellow Jacket by Spirit Box here on 89.5 WSOU. We just have a new edit for that song because I figured I'd play it. The last one was not the best. Coming up, though, we're going to end off the show with the usual. We got Telescope by Tala and then the Boundaries Double Shot. Make sure you guys stay tuned for Street Patrol. We got a very fun show planned. We got the band Silence Equals Death in the studio. We're going to be doing a very fun show all night and some very... Maybe you guys tune in, hear some questions. Text in your questions if you have any. But more on that soon.

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